0: Monday, March 26th, 1827.
1: November 28th, 1929.
2: Whatever I sing, that's what I really mean. Like I'm singing a song. I don't sing it if I don't mean it.

got no bounce in my shoe. Ain't got no fancy to tickle. I ain't got nothing but the blues. Ain't got no coffee that's perfect. Ain't got no winnings to lose. Ain't got a dream that is working. I ain't got nothing but the blues.